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0: Graylin James and Water at a Wedding. Hi there, I'm Bobby G. Well, new in theaters this weekend. Grab your popcorn, Coke, and a pickle and see Super Troopers 3. 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And a movie called One Night Only. So check that out.
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Morgan Wallen and Don't We? Hi there, I'm Bobby G. Stella Lefty, the song Boston on the way. But first, it's Darius Rucker. This is Wagon Wheel.

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0: party the case of country music versus any other music on the radio. 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
1: 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How about another great song? Or are you chicken?
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0: 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But we have always had faith in you, and you are killing it. 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

0: Zach Top and South of Sanity. Hi there, I'm Bobby G. That's going to do it for me. I hope you have an incredible week. Be good to each other. Take care of each other. I'll catch you next weekend. I got Morgan Wallen and Megan Maroney all coming up next.
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2: Hey, y'all, I'm Chase Matthew. Here's my new song, Holding It Down. Holding It Down is about the small town heroes and realizing you don't got to leave your small town to be a hero. I'm talking the firefighters, the EMS, the police, the teachers, the doctors, the nurses, and everybody else in between that keeps a small town going on a daily basis.

0: 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I'm Chase Matthew. 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

0: 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None. I mean, it's really, really bad grammar. It's a great song, though. That's Jordan Davis.
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0: Now that it's football season, she and Travis are living outside of Kansas City in Travis's very lavish, lovely, very, very fortified home. 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
2: It's Cole Swindell. This is my brand new song, Girl Dad. My new single, Girl Dad, is very special to me for many reasons, you know, becoming a father, but also missing my own father. I think that's where the idea came from. You see the title, and I don't think you know what the song's about, but for me, it's just, you know, going back to visit my dad at his grave and updating him on my life and all the great things that have happened. 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I know he can, but I wish I could see him see it.

0: 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You just heard Girl Dad.
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0: 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That's Laura Elena and Chase Matthew.
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1: AP News, I'm Marcela Sanchez. Israel is rejecting a deal that President Trump announced for the Gaza Strip. Prime Minister Benjamin Netanyahu said the Israeli military will not leave until the Palestinian militant group Hamas disarms. Meanwhile, details are emerging from an agreement Iran and Oman are working on to reopen the Strait of Hormuz. Iran has suggested that ships linked to what it calls hostile countries would be barred from the waterway. Iran's foreign minister says a plan with Oman to reroute ships in the strait doesn't mean the strait will be open, but that an open waterway will be up to the U.S., the AP's Donna Warder reports.
2: Iran is signaling progress on a plan with Oman to establish new maritime rules through the Strait of Hormuz, which was considered an international waterway before the Iran war. Two people familiar with the talks say the temporary deal would have ships entering the strait near Iran and exiting near Oman. Ships would transit without paying fees or tolls during the interim period. Iranian Foreign Minister Abbas Araghchi says the establishment of new maritime routes does not mean the Strait of Hormuz will be opened. He says an agreement on the routes may be reached, but reopening the Strait of Hormuz depends on a separate set of conditions being met, and those conditions are being conveyed through intermediaries. Iran's Supreme National Security Council said on Saturday that the strait would not reopen until the U.S. corrects its behavior. I'm Donna Warder.
1: Todd Blanch is set to be sworn in as U.S. Attorney General today. The Senate confirmed him by a narrow 50-49 vote over the weekend. Shares were mostly higher in Asia after stocks rose on Wall Street. Oil prices rose and U.S. futures were little changed. More stories at APNews.com. 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

0: You know, I don't think this is going to be a gigantic number one song for her, but it did very well on the chart. 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
3: 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Steve Nichols back in the saddle after a few days off to move my little lady into college. Good to be here, and it's good to be back because, man, do we have a lot of things going on here in Mountain Country. 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On the way for you, I've got Jelly Roll, I've got Miranda, and we're going to kick things off with the brand new single from Morgan Wallen after Holly Strano brings you the Mountain Country Forecast. Are y'all ready? Let's do this thing.
4: Well, good Monday morning, North Georgia. I hope you had a great weekend. We are starting off the day with partly cloudy skies, friends. As we get into the afternoon, scattered showers, scattered thunderstorms, and some of those storms could be on the strong side. So this is your early heads up as you are heading out to work and whatnot. Upper 80s to near 90 for the high later today. In the meantime, partly cloudy as we are starting off. I'm Georgia meteorologist Holly Strano in the GNN Weather Center.
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Also in that set for you, too, Mr. Justin Moore, as we're letting the night roll, taking you back to 2013. Miranda Lambert with Sunset Marquee, with an absolute 70s vibe to that new single from her new project. And Morgan Wallen got it started with Been By Now. Hope you're doing well on this Monday morning, and welcome into the Mountain Country Morning Show. Steve Nichols with you. Yeah, I was telling you a little bit earlier for the

0: Those of you that are just tuning in, yeah, man, going to be a busy week here in Mountain Country because the ticket window is going to be wide open. Indeed it is, because we've got tickets for you to go ahead, and you're going to have to pick and choose, man, because you can't win all of them. But, you know, you can maybe win a pair. We've got tickets for you to see Joe Nichols at the Anderson Music Hall in Hiawassee coming up on Thursday, August 20th. Showtime will be at 7 p.m. And also, we'll have tickets for the Georgia Mountain Fair as well. And not only that, but we've got tickets for the 30th Annual Blue Ridge Kiwanis Club and Mountain Valley Motors Championship Rodeo happening on Friday and Saturday, August 21st and 22nd. 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Keep it right here, because I've got more great music, including the brand new single from Kenny Chesney's new project. That's next in Mountain Country.
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0: Susan Ray, and I've got a happy heart on a Monday. It's always good to have a happy heart every day of the week, but man, it can be kind of hard on Mondays, I know. Man, trying to shake off the rust after you having just a fabulous weekend and getting back into the swing of it, whether it's work, school, appointments, whatever the case may be, but we'll go ahead and make it together. Also, Roland Witt, singing about the trials and tribulations of dealing with Tijuana Tanya. And getting it all started for us in Mountain Country was the brand new single from Kenny Chesney, Burn My Boat, which is on his new project. It is 6:30. That means it's time for us to go around the Peach State with GNN News at 6:30. I also happen to have your Mountain Country forecast at 6:30. That's brought to you courtesy of the great folks at the Loving Road Stop and Go at Loving Road and Highway 515. Glad you're with us on this Monday in Mountain Country.
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2: Big school bus problem in West Georgia's Muskogee County. Muskogee County schools will no longer provide bus rides for kids with special needs who attend private behavior programs after school. Parent Taylor Mose tells News 9.
3: They told me that I would not have to worry about transportation.
2: School board chairwoman Pat Hughley Green tells News 9 it's not a budget problem, it's a personnel problem.
4: The Muskogee County School District, like many other school systems, is experiencing a critical shortage with bus drivers.
2: Mose says she wants solutions. The superintendent will talk about it to the board Monday. Metro Atlanta police arrest a suspect after finding a child's body in woods near an apartment complex in Marietta. People reporting 2-year-old Messiah Harris missing Friday afternoon. 23-year-old Darian Keith faces charges that include concealing a death. Keith is the mother's boyfriend and the first person to report the boy missing. No word on cause of death for the child. Georgia reports an increase in tax collections to start the new fiscal year. Katie Gray runs the numbers.
5: State records show net tax revenue totaled more than $2.5 billion in July, up 3.1%. Gross sales and use tax collections increased 10.1% to nearly $1.8 billion. Corporation income tax collections jumped more than 34% to $72.2 million. Meanwhile, individual income tax collections fell 2.1% to about $1.25 billion. I'm Katie Gray.
2: 5 people are recovering from serious injuries after a boat crash on Lake Allatoona, 30 miles from Atlanta. DNR says a large speedboat taking part in a poker run hit the shore at a high rate of speed Saturday morning. All 5 aboard ejected. I'm Charlie O'Brien.
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0: And there's the latest headlines from GNN News at 6:30. Let's go ahead and find out what's going to happen with that weather today. Your 6:30 Mountain Country weather forecast is brought to you by the Loving Road Stop and Go at Loving Road and Highway 515.
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7: Well, good Monday morning, North Georgia. I hope you had a great weekend. We are starting off the day with partly cloudy skies, friends. As we get into the afternoon, scattered showers, scattered thunderstorms, and some of those storms could be on the strong side. So this is your early heads up as you are heading out to work and whatnot. Upper 80s to near 90 for the high later today. In the meantime, partly cloudy as we are starting off. I'm Georgia meteorologist Holly Sreno in the GNN Weather Center.
0: And your 6:30 Mountain Country weather forecast is brought to you by the Loving Road Stop and Go. 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That's the Loving Road Stop and Go. Clouds, 67 degrees in Blue Ridge. Here's Lainey and John on...

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1: 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And before that, Lainey Wilson teaming up with John Mayer, and they sound pretty darn good together. Her vocals, his guitar, and you got phone, keys, wallet. And welcome in on your Monday morning. Steve Nichols with you on the Mountain Country Morning Show. Let's find out what's going on in your Mountain Country community calendar. It's brought to you by the Riverwalk Shops in McKaysville. Team Liam invites you to a gospel benefit concert coming up on Saturday, August 29th at 5 p.m. at Shiloh Baptist Church in Ocoee, Tennessee. Admission is by donation, with all proceeds benefiting Team Liam. Hamburger and hot dog dinner plates will be available beginning at 4:30 for a $10 donation while they last. The concert features Madeline Talent, Thomas Brown, Noah Peters, the Peters family, and more. And if you'd like more information, you can call or text 423-715-7213. And here's a reminder that Andrew's Seventh-day Adventist Church and Grace Fellowship Baptist Church are hosting a free manna food distribution on Wednesday, August 19th from noon until 1:15 p.m. at the Andrews Senior Center at Main and Park Streets. 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All Cherokee County, North Carolina residents are welcome. And if you'd like more information, you can call Raymond at 828-361-1429. 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
6: Well, good Monday morning, North Georgia. I hope you had a great weekend. We are starting off the day with partly cloudy skies, friends. As we get into the afternoon, scattered showers, scattered thunderstorms, and some of those storms could be on the strong side. So this is your early heads up as you are heading out to work and whatnot. Upper 80s to near 90 for the high later today. In the meantime, partly cloudy as we are starting off. I'm Georgia meteorologist Holly Sfreno in the GNN Weather Center.
4: 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It's 68 degrees in Blue Ridge.

0: Bob Seger for you, and he's got some new music that he's putting out, Little Jane, and everybody's going, hey, man, I mean, you know, Bob Seger, country? Well, you know what? With country music being really number one on the radio dial, and there's not a lot of classic rock stations left out there, Bob just putting it out there, man. Good for Bob, man. It's called Little Jane here in Mountain Country, and I'm a huge Bob Seger fan, so I'm looking forward to hearing what the rest of that project sounds like. Dylan Scott just before that with Dear Big City. Hey, hang tight. We've got more great country on the way, but first we've got sports. That's brought to you courtesy of our good friends at Sherman Ray's Mechanical at 1070 Blue Ridge Drive in McKaysville. You can go ahead and reach them at 706-455-7842.
1: Here's what's happening in your Mountain Country sports. The Atlanta Braves weekend series with the New York Yankees felt more like October baseball, with every game coming down to the wire. The Braves lost the first two games in the series by a 3-2 count on Friday and 5-4 on Saturday, but they did salvage the final game of the series with a 2-1 win on Sunday. Chris Sale, who pitched on Friday and was called for a balk that scored a run, let the umpire who made that call have it on Saturday on how bad his call was, and was thrown out before the first pitch of the game on Sunday. The game went to the 10th before Michael Harris singled to score Ha-Sung Kim with the game winner for the Bravos. The Braves take on the other New York team, the Mets, at Truist Park tonight. And it's game week for the Atlanta Falcons. They practice today and have a couple more practices before they take on the Denver Broncos in the first preseason game of the year this Friday night. And that's a look at your Mountain Country sports. I'm Steve Nichols.
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0: Lauren Elena teaming up with Kane Brown once again, and Never Been in Love. Good stuff from those two. And welcome into the Mountain Country Morning Show. Steve Nichols with you. And man, we've got not only great music, but we want to let you know that the ticket window is going to be opening wide open this week, because we've got all sorts of things to give away tickets for. Not the least of which will be the 30th annual Blue Ridge Kiwanis Club Mountain Valley Motors 30th annual championship rodeo. Man, it's just hard to believe. It's coming up on Friday and Saturday, August 21st and 22nd. We've got your chance to win tickets, and you can get more info on the rodeo by going to BlueRidgeRodeo.com. Also, the Georgia Mountain Fair is going to be starting a little bit later on this week. Yeah, on August 14th through the 22nd, if I am not mistaken. And we've got some tickets for that. And also performing at the fair during that time would be one brother from a different mudda, Joe Nichols. He'll be at the Anderson Music Hall on Thursday, August 20th. Showtime at 7 p.m. We've got tickets for that, too. 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

0: Josh Turner. Yeah, down in Georgia. Also, Tristan Robertson before that with Down for the Ride as we just get down on a Monday here on the Mountain Country Morning Show. Let's go ahead and find out what's going on around the Peach State with GNN News. We'll go ahead and get to that here in just a second. That just happens to be brought to you by the good folks at ETC. That is LJ Telephone Company. Also in there for you, too, we'll go ahead and throw in the forecast. Yeah, well, why not? You know, and that's brought to you by Tocoa Lumber Mill and Building Supplies on Highway 515 in Blue Ridge. And we are so glad to have you along for the ride on the Mountain Country Morning Show on Mountain Country Radio.
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2: Big school bus problem in West Georgia's Muskogee County. Muskogee County schools will no longer provide bus rides for kids with special needs who attend private behavior programs after school. Parent Taylor Mose tells News 9.
3: They told me that I would not have to worry about transportation.
2: School board chairwoman Pat Hughley Green tells News 9 it's not a budget problem, it's a personnel problem.
4: The Muskogee County School District, like many other school systems, is experiencing a critical shortage with bus drivers.
2: Mose says she wants solutions. The superintendent will talk about it to the board Monday. Metro Atlanta police arrest a suspect after finding a child's body in woods near an apartment complex in Marietta. People reporting 2-year-old Messiah Harris missing Friday afternoon. 23-year-old Darian Keith faces charges that include concealing a death. Keith is the mother's boyfriend and the first person to report the boy missing. No word on cause of death for the child. Georgia reports an increase in tax collections to start the new fiscal year. Katie Gray runs the numbers.
5: State records show net tax revenue totaled more than $2.5 billion in July, up 3.1%. Gross sales and use tax collections increased 10.1% to nearly $1.8 billion. Corporation income tax collections jumped more than 34% to $72.2 million. Meanwhile, individual income tax collections fell 2.1% to about $1.25 billion. I'm Katie Gray.
2: 5 people are recovering from serious injuries after a boat crash on Lake Allatoona, 30 miles from Atlanta. DNR says a large speed boat taking part in a poker run hit the shore at a high rate of speed Saturday morning. All 5 aboard ejected. I'm Charlie O'Brien.
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7: Mountain Country Weather. Well, good Monday morning, North Georgia. I hope you had a great weekend. We are starting off the day with partly cloudy skies, friends. As we get into the afternoon, scattered showers, scattered thunderstorms, and some of those storms could be on the strong side. So this is your early heads up as you are heading out to work and whatnot. Upper 80s to near 90 for the high later today. In the meantime, partly cloudy as we are starting off. I'm Georgia meteorologist Holly Sreno in the GNN Weather Center.
0: 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That's 706-632-1835, and that's Tacoa Lumber Mill and Building Supplies in Blue Ridge. 68 degrees in Blue Ridge. Here's Luke Combs.

0: Chase Matthew with his new single, Autopilot. Before that, the new single from Luke Combs' latest project, Rethink Some Things, on the Mountain Country Morning Show. And your Mountain Country time, 7:43 on this Monday morning. Let's go around the Mountain Country community calendar to let you know what's happening. It's brought to you by the Riverwalk Shops in McKaysville. Cherry Log Christian Church is hosting an Introduction to the Labyrinth coming up this Saturday, August 15th at 1 p.m., followed by a labyrinth walk or seated prayer. The church is located at 1149 Cherry Log Street. Bring a folding chair if possible. The rain date will be held Saturday, August 22nd at 1 p.m. And the public is invited to a 9/11 25th anniversary memorial service on Friday, September 11th from 10 to 11:30 a.m. at the Fannin County Agricultural Facility at 43 Station Ridge in Blue Ridge. The service will include guest speakers, special presentations, and the dedication of Fannin County Fire Department's new aerial ladder truck. A free hot dog cookout will follow, and everyone is welcome. Those are just a couple of the many great things in your Mountain Country community calendar, and it's brought to you by the Riverwalk Shops in McKaysville. Coming up, a brand spanking new single. It's Coe Wetzel, and he gets a little help from somebody who knows how to sing a little bit, just a tad. Ella Langley, yeah, they team up. Jaded is on the way next on the Mountain Country Morning Show.
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0: There's the gentle giant for you, Don Williams, and I recall a gypsy woman. Before that, a mountain track from Nico Moon, Get Country. Cody Johnson, and that's on his new project. It's entitled Horseback, and new music from Cole Wetzel, teaming up with Ella Langley and Jaded here on the Mountain Country Morning Show. Morning to you. It's good to have you with us on this Monday. Yes, trying to go ahead and do what everybody's doing, just shaking the rust out. Hopefully, I hope you had a great weekend. It was fairly decent where I was at, up in New York City, until we had a really nasty thunderstorm that blew through Times Square, literally drenched everybody, but it was a good time. Hope things went well for you down here, but it's good to be back where I belong, right here in this chair and in this beautiful area that we call the Tri-State. I've got a lot more great country still to come. As a matter of fact, we might as well get a Georgia guy to go ahead and kick off the next hour. I've got the new single from Jason Aldean on the way on WPPL-FM, Blue Ridge, and Blairsville. 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
1: 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AP News, I'm Marcela Sanchez. Iran is insisting that the U.S. meet its demands in negotiations before the Strait of Hormuz reopens. Iran wants the U.S. to lift the blockade of Iranian ports, pay compensation for months of war damage, lift economic sanctions, and release Iran's frozen assets. Meanwhile, Iran is holding separate talks with Oman over transit through the strait, including a potential temporary shipping corridor. In other news, the AP's Lisa Dwyer reports on a probe into deportations of military families.
2: Congressional Democrats say they are investigating the Trump administration's efforts to deport the families of military service members after the Associated Press found more than 50 active duty troops' spouses and parents have been detained by immigration authorities. In a letter sent Sunday evening to the Department of Homeland Security, the Defense Department, and the Department of Veteran Affairs, the Democrats say they will investigate whether the Pentagon and DHS are coordinating the effort, saying that the apparent collaboration between DHS and the military to deport troops' families raises both ethical and legal concerns. DHS says that it values service members' contributions, but adds that U.S. military service alone does not automatically grant lawful immigration status or exempt aliens from the consequences of violating U.S. immigration laws. I'm Lisa Dwyer.
1: The trial of a man accused of orchestrating the 1996 killing of rapper Tupac Shakur starts this week, with the trial expecting to last about a month. Duane Keith D. Davis has pleaded not guilty to one charge of murder. People who will testify include those who saw Shakur moments before he was shot, as well as people who were affiliated with rival record labels. Shares were mixed today in Europe and Asia, while oil prices rose. This is AP News.
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3: 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That's the Georgia Mountain Fairgrounds in Hiawassee. The 8 a.m. weather is on the way, brought to you by Dr. Stacy, Dr. Hudson, and the fabulous team of Family Life Chiropractic Center.
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8: Well, good Monday morning, North Georgia. I hope you had a great weekend. We are starting off the day with partly cloudy skies, friends. As we get into the afternoon, scattered showers, scattered thunderstorms, and some of those storms could be on the strong side. So this is your early heads up as you are heading out to work and whatnot. Upper 80s to near 90 for the high later today. In the meantime, partly cloudy as we are starting off. I'm Georgia meteorologist Holly Spreno in the GNN Weather Center.
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0: Be taught how to two-step? Come on, girl. Bring it on over here. I'll go ahead and show you how to two-step with my two lead feet. Also, Florida Georgia Line, I Love My Country in that set. And, of course, we are your home for tomorrow's country today. Chancey Williams with his new single, If You Lived Here, and Jason Aldean, Anytime Soon. And we have 69 degrees, cloudy skies. Just for one day, it'd be nice to have nothing but blue skies, sunshine, maybe some light clouds. But that didn't dampen the spirit on Saturday because it was the 4th annual Valley River Chevrolet Car Show. And joining me in studio is the irrepressible Uncle Walt. Morning.
1: Here I am in living sound. And hey, welcome back.
0: Hey, man. Thank you. Thank you.
1: You got to go up there and be with the big boys up in New York.
0: Played with the big boys for a day or two in New York and then got my daughter moved into college. She's going to Bard College. Home of Donald Fagen and Walter Becker of Steely Dan, by the way.
1: Bless her heart, man. And bless
0: Chevy,
1: you, and bless you, Dad. Bless you, Dad,
0: well,
1: for following
0: you.
1: Through.
0: There you go. There you go. Well, hey, man, tell me about the car show. What happened?
1: Well, of course, you know how I am, an old man, Uncle Walt, nervous about the weather. We're worried about the weather. It turned out the weather was very nice. It was warm, of course.
0: Mm-hmm.
1: It was hot.
0: Yeah.
1: But I'm going to say about 80 exhibitors. The thing about it, Steve, about half of it was muscle cars.
0: That's nice.
1: And I mean, there were some nice ones. Bill Harrison, who is our 8:30 news sponsor, Route 64 Speed Shop, he was there with his 69 Chevelle race car that he has modified for a race car.
0: Yeah.
1: And one of our sponsors, ongoing sponsors now and then, Myrna of Murphy, mm-hmm. Terry Weaver was there with his demonstration trailer. But there was a lot of dogs and cats up for adoption.
0: And they all benefited the Valley River Humane Society.
1: Exactly, everything.
0: Cool.
1: Every penny went to the Valley. Penny, can we say penny anymore? Is it legal?
0: Yes, it's still legal.
1: Nickel went to the Valley River Humane Society, and they adopted about four dogs and about two or three cats, from what I remember. Spud Shack did the barbecue.
0: Nice.
1: He did the pulled pork barbecue, wrapped it up in foil, and brought it over. But Iron Boss Man, Buddy Bailey, have you ever done a remote with him?
0: Long time ago.
1: He is like a road runner on steroids.
0: Well, you know.
1: Every time I turned around, I'd get somebody lined up for an interview.
0: He'd be gone. Of course.
1: You know, and I'd say, well, we'll have to get it next break. Yeah. And I told him on the air Saturday, and Jim Quentin can verify this. I said, next time I do a remote with you, I'm going to get a rotating beacon to put on your head. But it was a great turnout, and I want to thank everybody that did come out, the exhibitors, and I want to thank Hampton Tiller and Brian Tiller. They are the owners of Valley River Chevrolet, and for inviting us out. And Mr. Tiller told Buddy, he said, see you next year.
0: There you go, man.
1: Yeah.
0: Hey, thanks so much, guys. We really appreciate you having us out, and looking forward to the 5th annual Valley River Chevrolet Car Show. And, of course, we'll give you details on that as it comes along. Right now, we're going to go ahead and pay a couple bills, and I'll be back with Riley Green next on the Mountain Country Morning Show.
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0: Well, there's a little bit of Rye LaGreene for you. Just imagine that here on the Mountain Country Morning Show. And a very good morning to you. And welcome in to, yes, the start of another week. Monday is 1/7 of our lives. We'll get over it. And we're going to go ahead and get you through it with some great country music. And I got more of it on the way in the next half hour with brand new music from Dasha and Dan and Shay. Right now, it's time for GNN News. 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And they are located on the 4 Lane in Murphy, North Carolina. 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
2: Big school bus problem in West Georgia's Muskogee County. Muskogee County schools will no longer provide bus rides for kids with special needs who attend private behavior programs after school. Parent Taylor Mose tells News 9.
3: They told me that I would not have to worry about transportation.
2: School board chairwoman Pat Hughley Green tells News 9, it's not a budget problem, it's a personnel problem.
4: The Muskogee County School District, like many other school systems, is experiencing a critical shortage with bus drivers.
2: Mose says she wants solutions. The superintendent will talk about it to the board Monday. Metro Atlanta police arrest a suspect after finding a child's body in woods near an apartment complex in Marietta. People reporting 2-year-old Messiah Harris missing Friday afternoon. 23-year-old Darian Keith faces charges that include concealing a death. Keith is the mother's boyfriend and the first person to report the boy missing. No word on cause of death for the child. Georgia reports an increase in tax collections to start the new fiscal year. Katie Gray runs the numbers.
5: State records show net tax revenue totaled more than $2.5 billion in July, up 3.1%. Gross sales and use tax collections increased 10.1% to nearly $1.8 billion. Corporation income tax collections jumped more than 34% to $72.2 million. Meanwhile, individual income tax collections fell 2.1% to about $1.25 billion. I'm Katie Gray.
2: 5 people are recovering from serious injuries after a boat crash on Lake Allatoona, 30 miles from Atlanta. DNR says a large speedboat taking part in a poker run hit the shore at a high rate of speed Saturday morning. All 5 aboard ejected. I'm Charlie O'Brien.
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8: Hello, North Georgia. As we continue through your Monday, a mix of clouds and sunshine giving way to some scattered afternoon showers and thunderstorms. Let me just tell you, some of these storms could be on the strong side, so a heads up, and highs later today, upper 80s to near 90. I hope your Monday's going terrific. And I am Georgia meteorologist Holly Strano in the GNN Weather Center.
0: 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Currently, cloudy skies and 70 degrees in Blue Ridge.

0: That's Dasha and her brand new single, Memo. No, I didn't get the memo, but then again, that's not really surprising because there are days I can barely remember my own name. Also thrown in there for you, too, here in Mountain Country, brand new Dan and Shay, Her, The Kids, and Jesus. And your Mountain Country time's coming up on 8:42. Let's go around the Mountain Country Community Calendar. It's brought to you by the Riverwalk Shops in McKaysville. Murphy First Baptist Church is looking for singers for its 50th annual Singing Christmas Tree. Whether you're a returning participant or you'd like to join for the first time, you're invited to be part of this special Christmas tradition. Rehearsals are going to be beginning on August 26th, and the sign-up deadline is September 27th. If you'd like more information, you can call Carol Moss at 828-557-5942. That's 828-557-5942. Or you can contact Murphy First Baptist Church. And the city of Blue Ridge is warning residents and businesses about a government email scam. Fraudulent emails may contain fake invoices, malicious attachments, or links requesting payment. Never click suspicious links or provide personal or financial information without verifying the request. Now, if you happen to receive a questionable email claiming to be from the city of Blue Ridge, call City Hall directly at 706-632-2091. That's 706-632-2091. 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

0: Ronnie Millsap, Getting Lost in the 50s in the Still of the Night, man. That takes me back to my first gig working at an oldie station. Also thrown in there for you, too, here on your home for great country music. We had a mountain track slap dab right in the middle of all that. Ward Davis, Wouldn't Want to Be Me Right Now. Michael Raven before that, Like a Strong Buzz, and Blake Whiten getting it all rolling with Bet on That here in Mountain Country. Oh, so glad to have you with us here on the Mountain Country Morning Show. Steve Nichols with you here on WPPL FM, Blue Ridge and Blairsville. I got another hour still to come. I also happen to have your news. It's brought to you by Brock's Tri-County Transmissions. 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And my brother from a different mother is on the way.
1: News. I'm Marcela Sanchez. President Trump is scheduled to swear in Todd Blanche today as Attorney General after the Senate voted to confirm him on Saturday. Blanche was previously the president's personal lawyer. His path toward confirmation has exposed deep concerns from some Democrats as well as Republicans over installing Trump's close ally at the head of the Justice Department, which has historically prided itself on its independence from the White House. Progressive candidates for governor in Wisconsin and U.S. Senate in Minnesota are making their final pushes ahead of tomorrow's election. In Wisconsin, Democratic Socialist Francesca Hong seeks to win a four-way Democratic primary for governor. Minnesota voters will choose between moderate U.S. Representative Angie Craig and progressive Lieutenant Governor Peggy Flanagan in a Democratic U.S. Senate primary. Elections will also be held in Vermont and Connecticut. The son of former President Joe Biden has an update on his father's health. The AP's Donna Warder has more.
2: Hunter Biden says his father's prostate cancer has spread to other parts of his body and is causing him pain. In an interview with the BBC broadcast late Friday, Hunter Biden grew emotional as he talked about the health of former President Joe Biden, who revealed his cancer diagnosis in May of last year, less than 4 months after he left the White House. Hunter Biden says the diagnosis has been tough on the family, saying it's really sad to watch, but he says, I wish he would complain more because it's not good. He says his father is still doing his thing, though, speaking publicly about the issues that are important to him. Donna Warder, Washington.
1: Iranian Foreign Ministry spokesperson Ismail Bakhei says Iran will not reopen the Strait of Hormuz until the U.S. meets its conditions, noting the American blockade of Iranian ports. Iran is holding separate talks with Oman over transit through the strait. More stories at apnews.com. This is AP News.
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6: Hello, North Georgia. As we continue through your Monday, a mix of clouds and sunshine giving way to some scattered afternoon showers and thunderstorms. Let me just tell you, some of these storms could be on the strong side, so a heads up, and highs later today, upper 80s to near 90. I hope your Monday's going terrific. And I am Georgia meteorologist Holly Strano in the GMN Weather Center.
4: 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Cloudy skies and 71 in Blue Ridge.

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And that's Hannah's single, Married Into This Town. Also, Montgomery Gentry, Roll With Me. And Dalton Davis, Touch Tunes. And getting it started, My Brother from a Different Mother, Joe Nichols. C'est la vie. Yeah, that's right. C'est la vie. It's Monday. That's life. I mean, what can I tell you? It's 1/7 of our lives. We'll get over it. But in the meantime, speaking of My Brother from a

0: the promoter. You know, he's going to be in concert at the Anderson Music Hall at the Georgia Mountain Fairgrounds in Hiawassee on Thursday, August 20th at 7 p.m. That's when showtime starts. And guess what? We have tickets to give away. But you know what? That ticket window is going to be wide open all week long, because not only do we have tickets for that, we've got tickets for the 30th annual Blue Ridge Kiwanis Club and Mountain Valley Motors Championship Rodeo, which is happening Friday and Saturday, August 21st and 22nd. And if that's not enough, we'll have tickets for the Georgia Mountain Fair, which is August 14th through the 22nd. You need to keep listening for your chance to win, because it can happen at any time here in Mountain Country. And I've got more of that tomorrow's Country Today stuff for you, including the lovely Harper Gray. She's on the way next in Mountain Country.
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0: Filling down the Everly Brothers as we go back to 1958 and this little girl of mine here on the Mountain Country Morning Show. Before that, the lovely ladies known as American Blonde with Delta Home. Also, young man out of Woodstock, Georgia, Bryce Leatherwood with new music called Grain of Salt. Ryan Larkins and Bones. And getting it all started, the lovely Harper Grace with Underneath the Harvest Moon here in Mountain Country. Let's go around the Mountain Country Community Calendar. It's brought to you by the Riverwalk Shops in McKaysville. First Baptist Church of Blue Ridge invites all Fannin County students in 7th through 12th grade to join its student ministry this fall. The group meets every Wednesday at 6 p.m. in the Youth and Activities Center for Bible teaching, discussion, fun, and fellowship. 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

0: 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Just before that, Ronnie McDowell, I Got a Million of Them, a mountain track courtesy of James Otto, giving you a little country blues in these hands. Corey Kent with Empty Words and Getting It Started. Stella Lepty for you, going to Baston here on WPPLFM, Blue Ridge and Blairsville. And that's going to do it for my time. I thank you for the privilege of yours. Jim Quinton is in the house with the Midday Show. He's also got a special guest coming in about an hour. Keep it right here on the station that cranks out tomorrow's Country Today and your all-time favorites.
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3: Hello, North Georgia. As we continue through your Monday, a mix of clouds and sunshine giving way to some scattered afternoon showers and thunderstorms. Let me just tell you, some of these storms could be on the strong side, so a heads up, and highs later today, upper 80s to near 90. I hope your Monday's going terrific, and I am Georgia meteorologist Holly Strano in the GMN Weather Center.
4: 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Good morning to you. Jim Quinton back with you. Just a proud to be here. Here's Ella Langley. Bless her heart. She's just loving life again in mountain country.

0: There's music for you from Hardy, along with Eric Church, Morgan Wallen, and Tim McGraw. It's called MacArthur. Before Hardy and Friends, we heard from Bradley Gaskin, his new one. It's called Burn It Down. Charlie Daniels Band with the Boogie Woogie Fiddle Country Blues. New music for you from Kenny Whitmire, featuring Vince Gill on that. Yeah, Kenny said that he was thrilled to have Vince on this new single. That Vince was somebody that he really looked up to. And that one's called Moving On's Moving In. And we started things off with Ella Langley, Loving Life Again. Hope you are on this Monday. It's about 10:20. Hey, you know what? The 30th annual Blue Ridge Kiwanis Mountain Valley Motors Rodeo is a happening Friday and Saturday, August 21st and 22nd. 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For more information and ticket information, you can go to BlueRidgeRodeo.com. 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Coming up next, it's Jody Messina in Mountain Country.
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0: David Allen Coe in Mountain Country. Just need a little time off for some bad behavior. I feel you, David, I do. Before that, May Estes, the 90s called. Brand new Randy Travis called I Don't Care. Brent Young before that was Say Less. And Jody Messina started things off with her new one. It's called Message in a Bottle. It's about 10:39. What do you say? Let's get a look at the Tri-State Community Calendar. See what's going on in the area. It's brought to you by the Riverwalk Shops in McKaysville. The Kiwanis Blues Train returns September 18th, featuring a scenic train ride through the North Georgia Mountains, along with the live music, food and drinks, followed by a block party in downtown Blue Ridge. 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A lot of fun from what I hear. Also, the new Martins Creek Baptist Church invites you to their revival services. Now, that begins August 12th and runs through the 15th. And they're at 2729 Hedden Road in Murphy. 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

0: Taking us back to 1988, that's a Nitty Gritty Dirt Band, Working Man, Nowhere to Go. Before that, we heard a mountain track from Charlie Worsham featuring Lainey Wilson on that one. It's called I Never Do. And congrats to Charlie. Vince Gill invited him over the weekend to join the Grand Ole Opry. Before Charlie, we heard from Caroline Jones, You're It For Me, Honey. And we started things off with Tucker Wetmore, Who Told You That? On WPPL-FM, Blue Ridge and Blairsville. News is next, brought to you by Sean's Home Furnishings.
1: I'm Marcela Sanchez. The AP's Lisa Dwyer reports on local grumbling over national troops in Washington, D.C.
2: Washington residents and officials are continuing to question the need for the deployment of National Guard troops in Washington, D.C. President Donald Trump has now extended that deployment through January 2029 at a cost of another $1.4 billion. Locals are also concerned about the impact on the upcoming midterm elections with troops on the street. Other than lawsuits and protesting, there's not much they can do about it. Washington is a congressionally established federal district, which means that as president, Trump has much greater influence over the police and D.C. National Guard, which he controls directly. The Home Rule Act allows residents to vote for local leaders, including the mayor and council members. Congress has oversight over the local budget and review authority of all laws passed. The D.C. delegate to Congress is a non-voting position. I'm Lisa Dwyer.
1: Representative Alexandria Ocasio-Cortez says she's freezing her eggs as she decides her next political moves ahead of the 2028 presidential election campaign. The 36-year-old New York congresswoman didn't explicitly say whether she plans to have children in her social media posts. Iran says it will not reopen the Strait of Hormuz until the U.S. lifts its blockade on the strait, pays compensation for months of war damage, lifts economic sanctions, and releases Iran's frozen assets. A powerful 7.4 magnitude earthquake struck western Colombia today, shaking the country and neighboring Ecuador and prompting people to evacuate homes and buildings. The epicenter was in San José del Palmar, a municipality in the Chocó region, about 250 miles west of Bogota. The U.S. stock market is drifting near its all-time high. This is AP News.
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9: Hello, North Georgia, as we continue through your Monday, a mix of clouds and sunshine giving way to some scattered afternoon showers and thunderstorms. Let me just tell you, some of these storms could be on the strong side, so a heads up, and highs later today, upper 80s to near 90. I hope your Monday's going terrific, and I am Georgia meteorologist Holly Strano in the GMN Weather Center.
0: 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Got a special guest coming in this hour, too. But here's Luke Combs. Rethink some things.

0: Classic Glenn Campbell taking us back to 67 here in Mountain Country with Wichita Lineman. Before Glenn, we heard the latest from Mr. Spencer Hatcher. It's called Hot Weather, Cold Beer. Also on the set for you from about, 16 years ago, it's Ban Perry, If I Die Young. We also heard something new from Luke Bryan, title track from his forthcoming project called Signs. And Luke Combs started the set off, Rethink Some Things in Mountain Country. Like I told you, we have a special guest in studio, and we'll be talking to her momentarily. So don't you go nowhere now. You hear?
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2: Rural hospitals are known to struggle financially, and this was the state of Georgia's opportunity, and I think one of the first opportunities in the country to let tax money go to support rural hospitals.
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5: Are you tired of the same five songs over and over and over? Well, you're in the right place. You're in Mountain Country. We don't do that here.

0: And I told you we had a special guest in-house, and that's one half of that duo. You know, we'll actually say the better half of the duo. Rebecca Snyder is here with us.
1: Hi, Jim. Yes, I'm here in Blue Ridge.
0: How are you?
1: I'm excellent.
0: Good.
1: Well, I've been waiting to come here.
0: Yeah, we talked about that at the radio seminar.
1: Yeah.
0: Back in February?
1: March.
0: Was it March? Honey, I'm doing good to know my name's Jim.
1: Well, fair enough.
0: Some days I'm not too sure about that either, but you know. Well, now that was the first single that we played from you here, featuring Adam Cunningham. We'll give him a little credit. It's called "Don't Ever Date a Yankee."
1: Yes, that's right.
0: Is there a story there?
1: Well, there's a story there. It just so happens I am a Yankee. I'm from Western Pennsylvania, you know, just a little bit north there of the Mason-Dixon line.
0: Just a touch.
1: Yes. And although I'm here today with my three kids, there was a time when I didn't have three kids. And let's just say I was down actually at a bar on Broadway.
0: Ooh.
1: On a road trip with my girlfriends.
0: Okay.
1: And I met a man, if you want to call him that. We were younger. And hung out with him for a while.
0: Okay.
1: And he made a joke about, you know, that.
0: Ah.
1: And then later, I thought, what would be a neat idea for a duet? And I thought, like, I could make this Romeo-Juliet type happy ending, overcoming the obstacles to love.
0: Mm-hmm,
1: and
0: mm-hmm.
1: then from there, I just, like, wrote the song. It's, like, about me and my girlfriends. We're driving on some dirt roads. We don't realize it. We cross state lines. Wind up at a bar with guys. They look just like the guys that we met with the coal dust.
0: Oh, wow.
1: You know, and the tar from the working and the oil and
0: the
1: gas rigs and whatever. Yeah. And the pickup trucks. Only one difference. We cross state line and we have to overcome, you know, bygones of a past era, and love prevails.
0: Yes. Yes. Well, that's a good thing. And that's a great tune, too. I like that.
1: Thanks.
0: But you know what? You have a new one now that we've been playing for a little bit now. I think I jumped the gun. I'm bad at that.
1: Oh, you didn't jump the gun. You were integral in the fine refining of the song. Because you remember, the song was actually longer and had more verses and choruses. And I checked in with you, Jim, knowing I needed some really experienced radio ears. And you gave me some advice. You were like, you know, shorten it. So, and of course, if you're a songwriter, if you've got to shorten a song, it's like what body part do I remove?
0: Uh-huh.
1: Like, so I sat and listened. I made myself take out a verse and a chorus. However, the extended version is on streaming. You can listen to it on iTunes.
0: And it's great, too.
1: Thank you. Yes.
0: Just, you know, if it's a little better with the radio time, if it's a little shorter.
1: Yeah, so I went with, and it's funny because I actually am thinking maybe I actually like this shorter version better. Now that I heard it, though I didn't imagine that would have been possible when I was first
0: when you
1: faced.
0: Wrote it and everything.
1: Yeah.
0: You know, that happens sometimes.
1: Yeah. But that song is about, like, 4 or 5 years ago, I find myself a single mom. I was out in California, in Los Angeles. That's where I had the kids.
0: Right.
1: And was like, and COVID was going on, right? So it was like 5 years ago. And I was able to move my kids back home in the small town where I grew up. So I grew up in a small town in Pennsylvania.
0: Very cool.
1: Not much different probably than Blue Ridge.
0: Probably not.
1: So, and that just meant so much to me because I had, like, you know, all the high school everybody I went to high school with was like a coach or a teacher. And I could trust people. And I'm here juggling three kids, getting them to sports, writing country music and songs, and having everyone there and coming home to that, and then giving the kids this like the same thing that maybe they'll grow up to.
0: Yeah.
1: And you can have hardship in life. It's just you can always come home.
0: Exactly.
1: So that's what small town's about.
0: And, you know, I think that's one of the reasons why I love this strike so well.
1: Thank you.
0: And it's, you know, I think everybody, you know, definitely here in all of our small towns can relate to this. And I think, you know, it's pretty relatable for everybody.
1: Yes, it comes from the heart, so.
0: It does. And you can feel that in the track, so.
1: Should I play the extended version or the radio edit?
0: Oh, let's do the extended version.
1: Okay, so everybody can hear every verse, every chorus, everything in my heart.
0: Exactly. I think we definitely need to do the extended version.
1: It talks a little bit more about fishing in creeks.
0: Well, you know, we kind of like fishing in creeks.
1: I thought so. I this is the town for that. I was driving through your downtown this morning. I saw a fly fishing.
0: Yeah, so. We're known for our fishing around here.
1: That's what I thought. My dad, I need to tell him about that. He loves fly fishing.
0: Oh, yeah, tell him come on down. We have a lot of that going on here on the river.
1: Okay.
0: It's good.
1: Okay. So, shall I grab my guitar?
0: Yeah, okay. Let's do that. Y'all, she's already got her guitar. It's already tuned up, everything. She is ready to go. And you'll get to hear the version that I heard originally. And, you know, even though I loved it and I would play the extended version, some of my radio brothers and sisters might not. So, anyway, take it away, Rebecca.
1: All right, here we go.

0: That's great.
1: Jim, thank you.
0: Oh, honey, thank you for coming by and playing that for us.
1: Did you hear all the fishing?
0: Yes. Yes, and I know all of our fishers heard that too. So
1: I bet there's a lot out there.
0: Uh-huh. Well, we got a few. Yeah.
1: Yeah, so anyways, that like tells the story. You know, I brought the kids home. I recommend growing up. I recommend raising kids, dropping by, and coming home to a small town.
0: Most definitely. And, you know, there's just something about the feel of being in a small town. You know, I lived in Nashville for a while, which is definitely not a small town. And it's, you know, now don't get me wrong, I like my time in Nashville and everything, but this is home.
1: And this is where you are. Mm-hmm. You came back home, too.
0: Yep. Where I plan on staying.
1: Well, apparently you're very famous around here. That's what I hear walking down through the shops this morning. Very loved.
0: Oh, bless your hearts. I tell you, all y'all's checks is in the mail, okay? Thanks for making me look good. And especially to the wonderful folks at the sweet shop.
1: Yes.
0: Miss Rebecca has done hooked us all up here. I'm gonna gain about 100 pounds on this.
1: I have some I stashed in my trunk, so I am too. We couldn't not stop at the sweet shop.
0: Well, you know, that is one of my favorites.
1: Oh, yeah.
0: It really
1: well,
0: is.
1: We stopped at the right place then.
0: You did good, honey. You did good. Okay, now we need to do the shameless artist plug here, where you tell everybody where they can find you online and follow you and all that good stuff.
1: Yes, thank you for not forgetting that. So I'm Rebecca Snyder, and it's actually spelled with a K.
0: Yes.
1: Rebecca with a K, R-E-B-E-K-A-H. Mm-hmm. And then Snyder, actually with a Y.
0: Mm-hmm.
1: And you can find all my socials on my webpage, RebeccaSnyder.com.
0: Beautiful.
1: Yeah, and you can follow me on TikTok, Rebecca.Snyder. I'll make a TikTok of visiting you this morning, Jim. Something short and fun. And follow me on Spotify. I actually have a new single that came out on Friday. So new music, and I've got new music coming up next month and the month after.
0: Ooh.
1: And we're going back to Nashville on Wednesday. We're going to record some more songs. So
0: ooh.
1: I can't wait to share them with you, Jim.
0: Well, you know, honey, I was going to ask you, what else you got going on? I mean, you're a busy girl, let me tell you.
1: Well, I've been making the most of the summer.
0: Yes.
1: While school's out.
0: Yes.
1: So, yeah, we're heading back on Wednesday. Do you by any chance want to come and watch the recording session?
0: Ooh, if I could, honey, I would.
1: Oh, you can't? Yeah. What?
0: No, I need to stay here.
1: Okay. You
0: but thank you for that.
1: You're welcome.
0: I'll take you up on that sometime.
1: Okay, I'll invite you the next time.
0: Okay.
1: Maybe like next year at CRS.
0: Yeah. We'll try and work that out then.
1: Okay.
0: I would love that.
1: You would love it. I mean, maybe you should take work off and come.
0: Hmm. Okay, buddy, are you listening?
1: I'll plan better in advance, because it's watching the Nashville musicians, you know, bring your song to life.
0: Oh yeah,
1: is the most amazing experience I feel like of my life. Like, I feel like it's up there with childbirth. Extraordinary.
0: I started to say it's like giving birth.
1: Yes, and it's just so. I've been doing it myself. My producer's Dean Miller. You know,
0: love Dean.
1: Yeah, you know Dean too, right?
0: Yes.
1: So I love Dean too. He's just so down to earth and been there, done that.
0: Uh-huh.
1: But
0: uh-huh.
1: Does a great job. He's so nice. But I'll be with him on Wednesday, and I just feel really lucky that I got to meet him. And he just brings in the musicians and makes this, you know, takes the songs and they come to life. And you got country music, and it's so awesome to hear. But next time I'll write a song, a couple of songs in March when we're going to be in Nashville together.
0: Ooh, very cool. I love that.
1: You would love it.
0: Yes.
1: But I'm there by myself, and I'm like, this is so great. I want to share it with someone.
0: Aww.
1: So if I got to share it with you, Jim, that would mean a lot.
0: Oh, honey, it would mean a ton to me as well.
1: Wednesday.
0: Okay, buddy. Are you listening? Steve, I'm sick, I think. I think I'll need to be out Wednesday.
1: Okay. All right. I'll have to plan further ahead and clear it, buddy.
0: Well, Rebecca, thank you so much, hon, for popping in and for the great music that you're sending us. I can't wait to hear what you come up with next.
1: I can't wait to hear what I come up with next. Yes. Thank you for that, Jim.
0: My pleasure. It was, you know, we had such a good time visiting at the radio seminar. And we've been talking about getting you down here for a bit. And finally, we got you here.
1: I was not going to let summer pass without my stop.
0: And now, you know, honey, you are a part of the Mountain Country family now. So anytime you're in the area, you want to come in. Like when your dad comes by to do a little fishing or something, you know, you just come on in.
1: Come on in and play some new songs.
0: Yeah.
1: Thank you
0: You're always welcome here in Mountain Country.
1: Oh, thank you. I feel it.
0: Good. Good, good. Much love to you, my dear. And everybody, be listening for Rebecca Snyder's Small Town that we're playing here in Mountain Country. I'm going to have to pay some bills. And then we got the news coming up. So y'all stay with us here in Mountain Country.
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0: AP News, I'm Mike Hempen. An Iranian foreign ministry spokesperson says Iran will not reopen the Strait of Hormuz until the United States meets its conditions. Iran wants the U.S. to lift its blockade on the strait, pay compensation for months of war damage, lift economic sanctions, and release Iran's frozen assets. The closure of the strait, a waterway that carries roughly one-fifth of the world's oil supplies, has become the war's most lasting consequence. AP correspondent Charles D. Ledesma reports on overnight Russian strikes on Ukraine and Ukraine attacks on a region in Russia.
1: At least 10 people have been injured as a result of a Russian overnight attack in Sumy, the State Emergency Service of Ukraine reported on Monday. According to local authorities, hits are reported at three locations, with multi-story and private residential buildings, vehicles and non-residential premises damaged. Meanwhile, a Ukrainian drone attack on Monday on a Russian city has killed around 12 people and wounded dozens, authorities in the Tatarstan region say. Ukraine has targeted Russian oil facilities with long-range drones almost daily in recent months, the barrage causing fuel shortages in Russia, eating into Russian refining capacity and unsettling the Russian public. I'm Charles Diletesma.
0: Taylor Fresh Foods, parent company of Taylor Farms, is voluntarily recalling some products that include jalapenos because of worries about a possible salmonella contamination. A few weeks ago, Taylor Farms voluntarily recalled its iceberg lettuce products sourced from central Mexico because of a potential leak to a multi-state cyclospora outbreak. A powerful 7.4 magnitude earthquake has struck western Colombia, causing serious damage to buildings and prompting evacuations. The regional director reports injuries, but hasn't said how many. This is AP News.
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10: Well, hey there, North Georgia, as we continue through the afternoon, a mix of clouds and sunshine, but also scattered showers and thunderstorms. And some storms could be strong, and upper 80s to near 90 for the high this afternoon. Travel safe. Have a great rest of your Monday. I'm Georgia meteorologist Holly Strano in the GMN Weather Center.
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0: Music for you from Joe Stampley here on the Dixie Diner. Let's bring it on home to your woman in Mountain Country. Before Joe, we heard from Mr. Will Dempsey and Huntin' Lightning. That's his latest tune. And Lenny Wilson and John Mayer kick things off with Phone Keys Wallet here in Mountain Country. It is 12:15. Time for a look at the sports brought to you by the Blue Ridge Pasta Market.
1: Here's what's happening in your Mountain Country sports. The Atlanta Braves weekend series with the New York Yankees felt more like October baseball, with every game coming down to the wire. The Braves lost the first two games in the series by a 3-2 count on Friday and 5-4 on Saturday, but they did salvage the final game of the series with a 2-1 win on Sunday. Chris Sale, who pitched on Friday and was called for a balk that scored a run, let the umpire who made that call have it on Saturday on how bad his call was and was thrown out before the first pitch of the game on Sunday. The game went to the 10th before Michael Harris singled to score Ha-Seong Kim with the game winner for the Bravos. The Braves take on the other New York team, the Mets, at Truist Park tonight. And it's game week for the Atlanta Falcons. They practice today and have a couple more practices before they take on the Denver Broncos in the first preseason game of the year this Friday night. And that's a look at your Mountain Country sports. I'm Steve Nichols.
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0: Brand new tune. 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It's coming up next on the Dixie Diner in Mountain Country.
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0: It's Aaron Watson here in Mountain Country on the Dixie Diner with Dolly Parton Pinball Machine. Before Aaron, we heard Brad Paisley and Miranda Lambert, Someone Else's Arms. That's from Brad's latest album, Tackle Box, Disc 1. Morgan Wallen, Been By Now. Ariel Jade, Some Bridges Are Worth Burning. Chase Beckham, Dirt Floor. And Kelsey Hart started the set off with Love to Be That Guy. Good afternoon to you. It's about 12:42. Let's get a look at the Tri-State Community Calendar brought to you by the Riverwalk Shops in McKaysville. The Kiwanis Club of Blue Ridge invites you to the 30th Annual Championship Rodeo, August 21st to 22nd. From bull riding to the human barrel race, there's something for everyone and plenty of action in the arena. 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Also, the Benton Mackay Trail Association invites you on a moderate 3.6-mile hike on the Rhododendron Trail August 21st. Now, this is a dog-friendly hike, so adult hikers may bring a leashed dog. For more information, reach out to hike leader Ken Cisna at hikeleaderkc@bmta.org. That's news of more community events in our area, brought to you by the Riverwalk Shops in McKaysville. Stay with me. Coming up, we got music for you from Miss Laura Briner. 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

0: Taking us back to about 1980. That's your Daily Dolly starting over again in Mountain Country. Before that, a mountain track from Blake Whiten. It's called Boots by the Wrong Bed. Chris Young, I Didn't Come Here to Leave. And Laura Briner kicked things off with Drinking Town on WPPL-FM, Blue Ridge and Blairsville, on the Dixie Diner. '84 and partly sunny in Blue Ridge.
1: Well, hey there, North Georgia, as we continue through the afternoon, a mix of clouds and sunshine, but also scattered showers and thunderstorms. And some storms could be strong and upper 80s to near 90 for the high this afternoon. Travel safe. Have a great rest of your Monday. I'm Georgia meteorologist Holly Strano in the GMN Weather Center.
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Is he witty?

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9: The dinner bell's ringing and the Dixie Diner's open with Jim Quentin on Mountain Country. Boy, I can smell that cornbread.

0: Mountain Country on the Dixie Diner. It's called When One Door Closes. And before Steve, we heard from Dana Carter. And I shaved my legs for this. Connor Smith, Creek Will Rise. My girl Lucy Tiger, Last Call for Trouble. Joe Nichols, C'est La Vie. Scotty McCreary, Been a Good Run. Started a set off in Mountain Country. It's 1:42. We say let's get a look at the Tri-State Community Calendar. 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If you'd like more information, get in touch with Pleasant Grove Baptist Church. That's news and more community events in our area, brought to you by the Riverwalk Shops in McKaysville. Stay with me, our very own Brad Kaler in the Mineral Bluff Review, up next in Mountain Country.
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0: Sunshine on my shoulders here in Mountain Country. Wrapping up the Dixie Diner for today. Addis Love before that. You feel like home. Luke Holmes, Be By You. And Brad Kaler and Mineral Bluff Review started things off with Oh Athena. 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
1: AP News, I'm Mike Hempen. Taylor Farms has announced another recall.
2: Taylor Fresh Foods, the parent company of Taylor Farms, is voluntarily recalling more products that include jalapenos because of worries about a possible salmonella contamination. Weeks after recalling iceberg lettuce, a grower in Sinaloa, Mexico, a supplier to Coast Citrus Distributors, was identified as the potential source of the new salmonella outbreak. Taylor says they are no longer sourcing products from that farmer. The list of recalled products was distributed by Taylor Farms in multiple states with a best if used by date up to August 16, 2026. The products were sold in stores including Kroger, Stop and Shop, Target, Whole Foods, Trader Joe's, and Walmart. I'm Lisa Dwyer.
1: Nearly 50 people have died and dozens of buildings have collapsed in cities across western Colombia after a powerful 7.4 magnitude earthquake struck the South American nation. The quake caused serious damage to buildings and prompted evacuation. Health officials in Louisiana are warning of a deadly flesh-eating bacteria found in coastal waters.
3: Louisiana health officials have confirmed 9 cases this year of flesh-eating bacteria called Vibrio vulnificus. They say all 9 people were hospitalized, 5 died. Over the past 10 years, the average for Louisiana had been 7 cases and 1 death each year. The bacteria thrive in seawater. Most infections occur in states along the Gulf Coast from May to October. This year, Florida has had 14 Vibrio vulnificus cases and 2 deaths. Health officials say most infections occur when bacteria enter the body through a break in the skin, but some people have become infected eating raw or undercooked shellfish, especially oysters. I'm Donna Water.
1: This is AP News. U.S. health officials.
4: Someone had a birthday.
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0: 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It's 85 degrees under partly cloudy skies in Blue Ridge. Let's get a look at that weather forecast. Then we'll hear new music from Dan and Shay in Mountain Country.
9: Well, hey there, North Georgia, as we continue through the afternoon, a mix of clouds and sunshine, but also scattered showers and thunderstorms. And some storms could be strong, and upper 80s to near 90 for the high this afternoon. Travel safe. Have a great rest of your Monday. I'm Georgia meteorologist Holly Strano in the GMN Weather Center.

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1: Hello?
2: Hello, Loretta?
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2: Loretta, there's something I've just got to tell you.
1: Oh, please, tell me what to do.
2: I don't really know how to say this.

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1: The talk is around that we're through.
0: Yeah, I know. I've heard it too.
1: Oh, darling, tell me what to do.
0: But that's just it. That's what I'm trying to tell you. I want to tell you that...

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1: You tell me it's over and done.
0: I really thought that I loved you, and you know that.
1: You say that you've had all your fun.
0: And you just got to believe me. I never meant to hurt you.
1: But I can't believe
0: this is the hardest thing that I've ever had to do.
1: Hang up the phone.
0: Yeah, I'll be gone.
1: As soon as

0: Y'all gonna come pick me up, right? Come on. Hurry. Please.
1: Hi, this is Reba, and you're in Mountain Country.

0: Jason Aldean taking us back to 2010 with a little Crazy Town here in Mountain Country. Before Jason, it was Reba and Ring Ring. We also heard from Conway and Loretta, As Soon As I Hang Up the Phone. Fitz Gill, brand new tune from him. It's called 18 Summers. And Dan and Shay, they kick things off with Her, The Kids, and Jesus. 2:20 is your time. Good afternoon to you. Hey, you know what? The 30th annual Blue Ridge Kiwanis and Mountain Valley Motors Rodeo is happening Friday and Saturday, August 21st and 22nd. 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

0: Emmylou Harris taking us back to about 1977 here in Mountain Country with Easy From Now On. Before Emmylou, we heard the new one from Little Big Town, We Could Have It All. That's from the Greatest Hits album that's coming soon. We also heard from Jason Aldean, Anytime Soon. That's his brand new one. Alyssa Michaela, Unfinished Quilt. And Rodney Atkins started the set off with Silver Bullets here in Mountain Country. 2:40 is the time. Let's see what's going on in the community calendar, brought to you by our friends at Riverwalk Shops in McKaysville. Join the Blairsville Union County Chamber of Commerce for the August Power Lunch, featuring Fox 5 Atlanta meteorologist Alex Forbes. It's coming up on Thursday, August 14th, 11:30 a.m. to 1 p.m. at the Union County Community Center in Blairsville. You'll hear about Alex's career and his coverage of Hurricane Helene and severe weather across our region. 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

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Also a mountain track from Buddy Miller with Dan Penn, Don't Look Back. James Tamelkoff, Cowgirl at Heart. And we started the set off with Cole Goodwin and Howdy. That's it for my time with you on WPPL FM Blue Ridge in Blairsville. Stay with us. 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

0: Well, hey there, North Georgia, as we continue through the afternoon, a mix of clouds and sunshine, but also scattered showers and thunderstorms. And some storms could be strong and upper 80s to near 90 for the high this afternoon. Travel safe. Have a great rest of your Monday. I'm Georgia meteorologist Holly Strano in the GMN Weather Center.
1: Hey, what's up? It's Dylan Scott, and here's my latest song in Mountain Country.

Johnny Lee from 1982 here in Mountain Country. Hey, welcome into the drive home, everybody. Yes, that's right. I am the bald-headed Steve Nichols. Yeah, I shaved my head in honor of our boss, Buddy Bailey, who right now is shooting a Mr. Clean commercial as we speak. So be looking for him on your grocery store shelves sometime soon. No, actually, he's just out today. Just one of those things. You know what? I don't blame him. If you can take a Monday off, I say do it. Matter of fact, I mean, I'm sure there were a lot of kids thinking, hey, man, I wish I could have taken the day off school. Well, you didn't, and you couldn't, and that's the way it is. Anyway, I do want to welcome you into the drive home. We got a lot of great tunes to get to, lots of things to get to, but let me tell you about the tunes I just got done playing. Jelly Roll getting arrested, hands up. Midland, they have a drinking problem. Well, stand in line, boys. I've been there too. Danny Kenzie, money can't buy.

0: 21st and 22nd. And, of course, Mountain Country has a chance to win some tickets to that marvelous event. Also, the Georgia Mountain Fair is going to be happening August 14th through the 22nd. Oh, yeah, we got tickets for that, too. And, you know, if you happen to be a fan of great shows, my brother from A Different Mud is going to be performing. Yep, you know what? I need to go ahead and figure out a way to get backstage and say, look, dude, we need to go ahead and figure this out on Ancestry.com. Joe Nichols is going to be at the Anderson Music Hall in Hiawassee Thursday, August 20th at 7 p.m. We have tickets for that as well. I've run out of air, so that means it's time to get back to more country. We will do exactly that, and I happen to have one of the Georgia Peaches, Lauren Elena, teaming up with Kane Brown. That's on the way next on the drive home in Mountain Country.
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0: 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Also in that set for you, brand new music from Scott Lindsay. It's called Mislead Me On. Luke Combs' latest, Rethink Some Things. And it's Love, Born to Roam, and Lorna Lean and Kane Brown teaming up once again. Called Never Been in Love. And a good afternoon to you. Welcome into the drive home. Steve Nichols with you. Good to be in, sitting in for Mr. Buddy Bailey this afternoon. And now let's go around the Mountain Country Community Calendar. It's brought to you by the Riverwalk Shops in McKaysville. Entries are now being accepted for the 76th Annual Georgia Mountain Fair Parade this coming Saturday, August 15th. This year's theme is United We Stand for 250 years, celebrating America's 250th birthday, with $10,000 in prize money for the best floats, and Braden Rumfeld will serve as the Grand Marshal. Businesses, churches, and organizations are invited to participate, and the parade begins at 11 a.m. on Saturday. 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

0: That is Wynn Williams for you, and that was actually the song that put him on the country landscape, and a good one, too. It's called Heaven on a Hardwood Floor. Before that, taking you back to 1984 with a little ETC, Earl Thomas Conley with Angel in Disguise, a mountain track from Mackenzie Carpenter, All In Already, and we had the band Perry with Psychological, and getting it started, two-stepping, at least she's learning how to do it, Denelia Cotton, that lovely lady, here on Your Drive Home on WPPL-FM, Blue Ridge, and Blairsville. Thank you, Mountain Country Singers. Hey, man, we've hit the 4 o'clock hour. Got the latest news for you coming up and a lot more great country, so just keep it right here on your country station.
1: 93.3. Evacuate homes and buildings. The epicenter was in San Jose del Palmar, about 250 miles west of Colombia's capital, Bogota. The U.S. Geological Survey says the earthquake struck at a depth of 66 miles. Officials say there are injuries and serious damage to buildings. It follows two back-to-back 7.2 and 7.5 magnitude earthquakes in Venezuela in late June. Those earthquakes destroyed hundreds of buildings and killed more than 5,000 people. I'm Lisa Dwyer.
2: The National Oceanic and Atmospheric Administration says the contiguous United States set a record for the hottest month ever in July. Last month averaged 76.89 degrees Fahrenheit across the lower 48 states. That eclipsed the Dust Bowl's July 1936 mark by 1/8 of a degree. President Trump will soon sign an executive order calling for spacing out childhood vaccines into separate medical visits and splitting the combined measles, mumps, and rubella vaccine into three different shots. His press secretary, Caroline Leavitt, posted about the plans earlier today. A Pentagon official has urged Asian allies to invest more in their defense to deter regional aggression. Elbridge Colby, Undersecretary of Defense, made the remarks Monday at a forum in the Philippines. The U.S. stock market is drifting near its all-time high. This is AP News. The Dukes of Hazzard.
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6: Well, hey there, North Georgia, as we continue through the afternoon, a mix of clouds and sunshine, but also scattered showers and thunderstorms. And some storms could be strong, and upper 80s to near 90 for the high this afternoon. Travel safe. Have a great rest of your Monday. I'm Georgia meteorologist Holly Strano in the GMN Weather Center.

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0: 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And yes, we stream as well at mountaincountryradio.com. Just before that, Emily Ann Roberts. And if you really need just some good laughter, you need to go ahead and check out her TikTok because she is funny. And just downright as honest as the day is long because she's country. And teaming up with Ian Munsick with Jack and Jill Daniels and getting the hour rolling, Randy Travis. And this is just a great story. You know, of course, when artists go into the studio, man, they record a number of different tracks. And then it's kind of like, well, you know, the record company will say, well, we want this one and this one and this one. You know, let's be honest, man. I mean, you know, they go in there to cut them and they want to go ahead and have people hear them. Well, he's got a number of songs that are stored in the vault. And, of course, he's had a lot of health issues. But they went in, found some, dug them up, cleaned them up. And that is Randy Travis with I Don't Care here in Mountain Country. Hey, I want to let you know that Mountain Country is going to be opening up the ticket window. And, man, you're going to have to start picking and choosing what you want to do because here's what we got coming up. We've got tickets to the 30th Annual Blue Ridge Kiwanis Club and Mountain Valley Motors Championship Rodeo happening right here at the Kiwanis Club Fairgrounds in Blue Ridge Friday and Saturday, August 21st and 22nd. We got tickets to give away for that. Not only that, we've got tickets for the Georgia Mountain Fair, which is running August 14th through the 22nd. Got a chance to win tickets for that as well. And if that's not enough, well, guess what? We also have tickets for you to catch Joe Nichols live in concert at the Anderson Music Hall in Hiawassee during the fair. He'll be on stage Thursday, August 20th at 7 p.m. Just be listening for your chance to win right here in Mountain Country. 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
1: Here's what's happening in your Mountain Country sports. The Atlanta Braves weekend series with the New York Yankees felt more like October baseball, with every game coming down to the wire. The Braves lost the first two games in the series by a 3-2 count on Friday and 5-4 on Saturday, but they did salvage the final game of the series with a 2-1 win on Sunday. Chris Sale, who pitched on Friday and was called for a balk that scored a run, let the umpire who made that call have it on Saturday on how bad his call was and was thrown out before the first pitch of the game on Sunday. The game went to the 10th before Michael Harris singled to score Ha-Seong Kim with the game winner for the Bravos. The Braves take on the other New York team, the Mets, at Truist Park tonight. And it's game week for the Atlanta Falcons. They practice today and have a couple more practices before they take on the Denver Broncos in the first preseason game of the year this Friday night. And that's a look at your Mountain Country sports. I'm Steve Nichols.
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0: 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Brand new music coming right at you. This is the Brothers Osborne. Crank it. It's R.I.P. on the drive home.

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0: That guy just happens to be one of my favorites. His name's Zach Top, and I Never Lie. You know, you kind of did in that tune there, brother, but hey, I still like you anyway. Also, Kenny Chesney, it's the brand new single from his new project that he's going to drop. It's called Burn My Boat. Yeah, there you go. Kind of taking you back old school, back into the day when, the Spanish folks, you just go ahead and burn the boat so your crew is a little bit motivated, I guess. Welcome into the drive home. Steve Nichols with you, man. It's good to be with you. I'm filling in for Buddy Bailey this afternoon. We've got a lot of great music to get to. As a matter of fact, coming up in the next set, I've got a lady who's riding high. And boy, is she just, everything she's touching right now turns to gold. I've got Ella Langley and her new single coming up after we go around the Peach State with GNN News at 4:30. That happens to be brought to you by our good friends at the Corner Market. And they're located right there at the Lakewood intersection on Highway 515.
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2: City bus drivers in Augusta may go on strike.
3: Their union, Transport Workers of America, Local 527, is frustrated over stalled contract talks with management. Union President Ben-Yoel Morgan tells Fox 54 he knows a strike.
4: Something like that would be devastating, which is why we are going to do everything we can not to have to do that. But if we're forced in that position, we want to give as much notice as possible.
3: Morgan says his local union members voted no on management's last proposal in June and then voted to authorize the union to call a strike.
5: Another Georgia police officer accused of illegally using a license plate reader system. GBI says Tracy Royston was arrested last week on 4 misdemeanor counts connected to alleged crimes in 24 and 25. Polk County police officer allegedly used the Cedartown Police Department's Flock system for personal purposes while serving as a task force agent. Dozens of officers in Georgia have faced similar accusations in the past few months. Hundreds of jobs coming to a Northeast Georgia manufacturing warehouse. Governor Brian Kemp announcing a $185 million investment from Siemens to make low-voltage electrical components in Jackson County. The 550,000-square-foot center is expected to employ 1,400 people. A new era underway for a recently troubled animal shelter in Middle Georgia. Community leaders were on hand at the Monroe County Animal Shelter, which was closed last month after an interim director was arrested for allegedly placing puppies in an incinerator while they were presumably alive. The previous director had been arrested on drug charges earlier this spring. Saturday's reopening marked the completion of some upgrades and new policies. I'm Scott Kimbler.
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7: Well, hey there, North Georgia, as we continue through the afternoon, a mix of clouds and sunshine, but also scattered showers and thunderstorms. And some storms could be strong and upper 80s to near 90 for the high this afternoon. Travel safe. Have a great rest of your Monday. I'm Georgia meteorologist Holly Strano in the GNN Weather Center.
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0: Nothing like a little back road hustle. That is Xylin for you here on Mountain Country 103.9 and 94.3 FM. 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And just before Xylin, got to hear Ella Langley with the latest one of her many hit singles here in 2025 and 26. That's Love and Life Again. Mountain Country time is 4:42 as we take a trip around the Tri-State Mountain Country community calendar to find out what is happening. That is brought to you by the Riverwalk Shops in McKaysville. The Benton McKay Trail Association invites hikers to explore the historic Warriors Passage Trail near the Cherahela Skyway Visitor Center. Now, this just happens to be a challenging 6.1-mile hike that follows an ancient Cherokee route and features more than 2,000 feet of elevation change. Now, leashed dogs are most welcome at this, and participants will receive a free 50-year commemorative trail patch. If you'd like details on this event, which is going to be taking place on August 21st, you can contact the hike leaders, Rick and Brenda Harris, at rharris@bmta.org. And Martins Creek Elementary School is hosting a fundraising golf tournament Saturday, August 29th at Old Union in Blairsville. The two-person scramble begins with a 9 a.m. shotgun start. The entry fee is $100 per person. And if you'd like more information, contact Principal Lance Bristol at 828-557-6916. Those are just two of the many great things in your Mountain Country community calendar. It's brought to you courtesy of the Riverwalk Shops in McKaysville.
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0: 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It's the 30th Annual Blue Ridge Kiwanis Club and Mountain Valley Motors Championship Rodeo, August 21st and 22nd at the Kiwanis Fairgrounds in Blue Ridge. We'll see you there.
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0: 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Plus, their MasterChef famous friend Noah Sims will be there slinging food off the grill as fast as you can eat it. 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Plates are $10 each with two hot dogs or brats and all the pixins along with chips, drink, and a sweet treat. So come out and join them for a great cause, a ton of fun, and a chance to win some awesome gear at Trigger Time Outdoors at 10091 Blue Ridge Drive in Blue Ridge. 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
7: Hey, this is Tristan Robertson, and I think it's time to hear one of mine here on Mountain Country. Come on, guys, hit that button.

0: Buck Owens and the Buckaroos just waiting in your welfare line here on WPPL-FM, Blue Ridge and Blairsville, and we welcome you into the drive home. I'm Steve Nichols, sitting in for Buddy Bailey this afternoon. Got a lot more great tunage still to come, including my brother from a different mother to kick things off. Got your news, and we also got your weather brought to you by Daniel Arduelo.
1: I'm Ben Thomas. Another powerful earthquake has hit South America, this one a 7.4 magnitude centered in western Colombia.
2: But was felt across the region, from Panama to Ecuador to Venezuela.
1: UN spokesman Farhan Haq says communications have been disrupted.
2: But we've received reports of structural damage, including collapsed houses, across several towns. The government has initiated precautionary evacuations and is leading efforts to assess damage and casualties.
1: Local officials across several regions have confirmed at least 111 people killed. President Abelardo de la Espriella declared an emergency. The quake's the most powerful to hit Colombia in the last decade. Authorities are concerned about aftershocks and flights have been suspended into several airports. President Trump scoffing at Iran's demands that the U.S. pay for the destruction U.S. forces have wrought on the country. Iran's foreign ministry says reopening of the Strait of Hormuz is tied to reparations. Trump responded by demanding Iran pay for hundreds of American troops killed or wounded by Iran-backed militants over several decades. Oil prices jumped again. The international standard Brent crude up 5%, settling below $88 per barrel. As for U.S. gasoline prices, AAA puts the average for regular grade just below $4.01 per gallon nationwide. On Wall Street, stocks edged lower. The S&P and the Dow each off about 0.1%, the Nasdaq 0.3%. In other news, President Trump signed an executive order calling for childhood vaccines to be spaced out into separate medical visits and splitting the combined measles, mumps, and rubella vaccine into three different shots. Trump suggests the number or timing of vaccines could play a role in rising rates of autism, even as scientific consensus and decades of studies have firmly concluded there is no link. And NOAA says the lower 48 states set a record for the hottest month ever in July. This is AP News.
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0: 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Let's find out what's happening with the weather here for the evening hours. Holly Strano's got the details. 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
7: Well, hey there, North Georgia, as we continue through the afternoon, a mix of clouds and sunshine, but also scattered showers and thunderstorms. And some storms could be strong and upper 80s to near 90 for the high this afternoon. Travel safe. Have a great rest of your Monday. I'm Georgia meteorologist Holly Strano in the GMN Weather Center.
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That's Riley Green's new single, Imagine That. Rachel Holder, Shining Now. Tyler Hubbard with 902-180. And getting it rolling, My Brother from a Different Mother, Joe Nichols, and C'est La Vie. And Joe, of course, is going to be at the Anderson Music Hall at the Georgia Mountain Fairgrounds in Hiawassee during the Georgia Mountain Fair on Thursday, August 20th. We got tickets for that. Not only that, but that ticket window is going to be wide open because we've got tickets for the 30th Annual Blue Ridge Kiwanis and Mountain Valley Motors Championship Rodeo Friday and Saturday, August 21st and 22nd. And tickets are also available for the Georgia Mountain Fair. 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

0: Old Dominion with Water My Flowers, and before that, a new single from Harper Grace, Underneath the Harvest Moon. Let's find out what's happening with GNN News coming up here at 5:30. And we've also got your forecast from Holly Strano, and I've got some more great new country, courtesy of one of those Georgia guys. He's out of Woodstock. It's on the way next on your drive home in Mountain Country.
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2: Metro Atlanta residents speak up, and a data center backs down. That from Charlie O'Brien.
3: Plans for a 15-building data center in Lovejoy withdrawn in the face of vocal opposition from townspeople. These two telling ANF-TV.
4: This is a place to have families grow, not data centers.
5: We don't need something like that within our community right here. Yeah, it's come across as a very negative thing. I think many people are against it.
3: Lovejoy City Council announcing the data center withdrawal just days ago. Mayor and council will now redo city zoning laws to prevent future data centers. I'm Charlie O'Brien.
2: A new era underway for a recently troubled animal shelter in Middle Georgia. Community leaders were on hand at the Monroe County Animal Shelter, which was closed last month after the interim director was arrested for allegedly placing puppies in an incinerator while they were presumably alive. The previous director had been arrested on drug charges earlier this spring. Saturday's reopening marked the completion of some upgrades and some new policies. Some Statesboro residents still voicing opposition to a data center despite a decision by the Planning Commission. WSAV reports that people protested outside of City Hall Saturday again. The 5-1 decision last week to rezone 26 acres off Burkhalter Road. Residents have voiced concern over their environmental impacts, but the developers claim that those have been offset. The City Council will discuss the issue again at an August 18th meeting. Investigators cracking down on narcotics trafficking in Jasper County, and deputies raided a home on Doe Lane in Mansfield as a result of a year-long operation. They reported seized around 20 pounds of methamphetamine valued at $600,000. I'm Scott Kimbler.
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0: August means it's rodeo time in Blue Ridge, and it's a landmark event as the Kiwanis Club of Blue Ridge and Mountain Valley Motors present the 30th Annual Championship Rodeo August 21st and 22nd at the Kiwanis Fairgrounds in Blue Ridge. 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Advance tickets for adults are $22. They're $25 at the gate, and children 9 through 12 are $12 in advance or $15 at the gate. It's the 30th Annual Blue Ridge Kiwanis Club and Mountain Valley Motors Championship Rodeo, August 21st and 22nd at the Kiwanis Fairgrounds in Blue Ridge. We'll see you there. Let's go ahead and find out what that forecast has in store, and I've got Bryce Leatherwood standing by on your drive home in Mountain Country.
6: Well, hey there, North Georgia, as we continue through the afternoon, a mix of clouds and sunshine, but also scattered showers and thunderstorms. And some storms could be strong and upper 80s to near 90 for the high this afternoon. Travel safe. Have a great rest of your Monday. I'm Georgia meteorologist Holly Strano in the GNN Weather Center.

0: been a lot of great duets that have been coming out lately, and that's one of them. And that's brand new music from Adam Doliak with Tennille Towns. And there you go. Before that, young man out of Woodstock, Georgia, who is now plying his wares in Nashville and opened up for Clint Black not so long ago at the Anderson Music Hall at the Georgia Mountain Fairgrounds, Bryce Leatherwood, Grain of Salt. And a little squeeze of lime, never hurt anybody. And it's 5:42 here on your drive home. Steve Nichols sitting in for Buddy Bailey this afternoon, and more great music is coming your way, and all that fresh new country, including Ashley Cook. And those baby blues are going to be sung about next here on the drive home in Mountain Country.
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0: Adventure Mountain Country time, and we've got lots of things happening here in Mountain Country where the ticket window is going to be slapped wide open, and you're going to have to choose between a bunch of different things. We've got tickets to the 30th annual Blue Ridge Kiwanis Club and Mountain Valley Motors Championship Rodeo, which is happening Friday and Saturday, August 21st and 22nd. The Georgia Mountain Fair comes to the Georgia Mountain Fairgrounds August 14th through the 22nd. And we got tickets for people to go check out Joe Nichols at Anderson Music Hall in Hiawassee on Thursday, August 20th. 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

0: You just sound so smooth. That is Hal Ketchum, When Love Looks Back at You, which gives you another Steve Nichols 5-pack. Yeah, that's right, another 5-pack for you, which included the son of John Michael Montgomery, Walker Montgomery, who was in studio with our very own Jim Quinton, and just one of the nicest guys you'd ever want to meet. That's his new single, With No Distractions. Before that, Lainey Wilson teaming up with John Mayer, yeah, the young man out of Atlanta, GA, who is doing some fine work in his own right, on his own, and even with Dead and Company, Phone Keys Wallet. Also thrown in that 5-pack for you, too, Bailey Zimmerman and Luke Combs' Backup Plan, and Blake Whiten got it started with Bet on That. Mountain Country Time is 6:41 here on this Monday. I hope you're doing all right. Made it through the workday and get yourself situated for a nice little evening. Take a deep breath, relax, and enjoy some great music. Let's go around the Mountain Country Community Calendar. That's brought to you by the Riverwalk Shops in McKaysville. The Limestone Valley Soil and Water Conservation District is holding its regular monthly meeting Wednesday, August 12th at 11:30 a.m. at the Gilmer County Ag Center Classroom, located at 346 Clear Creek School Road in Ellijay. Please note, this meeting will be held at this alternate location. And the Ellijay Police Foundation is raising funds to support its annual Shop with a Hero program and local law enforcement. The goal is $10,000 to provide Christmas gifts for children, protective vests, safety equipment, and scholarships. 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That's 404-520-1021. Those are just a couple of the many great things in your Mountain Country Community Calendar, brought to you by the Riverwalk Shops in McKaysville.
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Billy Currington with King of the World wrapping up yet another five-pack for you, which included George Jones, Sinners and Saints, Shaboozy with a Mountain Track, Born to Die, Andy Ross, Hold My Beer, and Stella Lefty with Boston. And that's going to do it for my time. I want to thank you so much for the privilege of yours. I'll talk to you tomorrow morning at 6 a.m. here on WPPL-FM, Blue Ridge and Blairsville. Make it a great Monday night. Take it easy. We'll talk tomorrow morning and do this all over again on your country station.

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